0: 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The grass, trees, and dew, how I just hate you. Please turn those headlights around. Please turn those headlights around.
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National Weather Service in Columbia has issued a tornado warning for southwestern Lexington County in central South Carolina, north central Aiken County in central South Carolina, until 6:30 p.m. Eastern Daylight Time. At 5:55 p.m. Eastern Daylight Time, a severe thunderstorm capable of producing a tornado was located near Aiken State Park, or 15 miles east of Aiken, moving north at 30 miles per hour. The following hazards are expected. Tornado. Source, radar indicated rotation. The following impacts are expected. Flying debris will be dangerous to those caught without shelter. Mobile homes will be damaged or destroyed. Damage to roofs, windows, and vehicles will occur. Tree damage is likely. This tornadic thunderstorm will remain over mainly rural areas of southwestern Lexington and north central Aiken counties, including the following locations: New Holland and Steedman. This includes Interstate 20 in South Carolina between mile markers 30 and 36.

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Weather Service in Columbia has issued a flash flood warning for north central Aiken County in central South Carolina, east central Edgefield County in central South Carolina, west central Lexington County in central South Carolina, eastern Saluda County in central South Carolina, until 10 p.m. Eastern Daylight Time. At 7 p.m. Eastern Daylight Time, Doppler radar indicated thunderstorms producing heavy rain across the warned area. Between 1 and 2.5 inches of rain have fallen. Additional rainfall amounts up to 1 inch are possible in the warned area. Flash flooding is ongoing or expected to begin shortly. The following hazards are expected: flash flooding caused by thunderstorms. Source, radar indicated. The following impacts are expected: flash flooding of small creeks and streams, urban areas, highways, streets and underpasses, as well as other poor drainage and low-lying areas. Some locations that will experience flash flooding include Batesburg-Leesville, Ridge Spring, Summit, Moneta, Ward, Hibernia, Nice, Fredonia, Delmer, Circle Fire Station, Murray, Cedar Grove Fire Station, South Shore Marina, Riverbend Boat Ramp, Lake Murray Shores, Hollow Creek Public Park, Oswald Park, Fiesta Cove Marina, and Shell Island. This includes Interstate 20 in South Carolina between mile markers 24 and 32.

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1: Well, here's my final serenade. Here's a gun and here's a blade.